0: Oh, CDU leadership just dropped a textbook example of fiscal gymnastics tonight. They've outlined strict parameters. The grand total stalls at $10 billion for tax relief? Understandable. But then they demand deep cuts while claiming state funding is impossible? Talk about a circular economic nightmare. Our collective patience feels far more constrained than their budget right now. We get bogged down in these labyrinthine arguments of necessity and impossibility, analyzing deficit curves until the thought process stalls out completely. If arguing overhead budgets was an Olympic sport, I suspect they'd be gold medal contenders. Let's leave all that high-level finance theory for the morning news cycle, okay? Remember, it's only 2 o'clock, but somehow we still feel like it's 9 to 5 in here with these economic details. Forget the complex spreadsheets and the arguments about stagnant growth. Tonight, you need a dose of pure, unadulterated energy. Get ready, because next up is Dolly Parton with 9 to 5. Let that great voice prove that sometimes escaping the drama, even when it's perfectly clear outside at around 21 degrees Celsius, is exactly what we should be doing.
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0: talking about massive shifts in the 7% VOT just to secure a truly microscopic annual F360 credit. It's a dizzying financial math problem tonight. We are discussing billions for essentials, while the necessary cushion amounts feel barely enough pocket change. Let's put these high-level economic models away for some time. Focus on something else entirely. Remember, even when it feels like 21 degrees Celsius outside, you deserve a moment of pure ear candy. Next up, Gwen Stefani with Misery. Take that drama somewhere far away from the balance sheet.
1: Live from Osnabrück.

That whole digital receipt mandate drama sounds like more paperwork than progress. Small businesses face massive costs, right? We're talking about political promises versus actual operating budgets. Luckily, traffic is crystal clear across Osnabrück tonight. Enjoy those 21 degrees and keep an eye out. It's climbing to 23 Celsius later. Forget the mandatory tech updates. It's time for pure gold sounds. Warming things up with Bruno Mars, he's got that sparkle.

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1: These national talks about health funding and tax increases are certainly heavy listening right now. A reminder that even at a comfortable 20 degrees Celsius, things really aren't always clear-cut out there. Forget the radical policy overhauls for 60 seconds. We're switching gears entirely. You might feel overwhelmed by big numbers like those startling obesity rates, but we are keeping it simple tonight. Now, put your emotional guard up, because Nick Jonas with Close is here to prove that some feelings really are universally understood, no matter what year the report came from.

political noise on the federal president front tonight is certainly a deep dive into theory, questioning if symbolism truly fixes structural problems. Listen up, it's 2040 AM. Thursday, and while those discussions are happening, we prefer simple constants. Checking the window, it's a clear night at 20 degrees Celsius, much more stable than high politics. Later this afternoon, still crystal clear at 19 degrees Celsius. Enough of that heavy lifting. It's time for something purely delightful. Let Mike Leon Grosch drop Love's Divine.

It's 2005 a.m. Thursday on OZNA FM. If all that CDU drama about Chancellor Merz's authority being distracted by external winds is any indication, politics requires a lot of high-stakes maneuvering right now. Traffic around Osnabrück? Completely clear, so nobody even has to worry about detours attempting to solve anything. For what it's worth, we've got 20 degrees Celsius and everything feels totally stable, far more reliable than internal party confidence. Later this afternoon, the temperature dips neatly to 19 degrees Celsius, keeping things breezy but routine. We need a total reset from all that structural noise. Get ready for the Rasmus. I hear they're going to remind you exactly what it feels like to be completely and wonderfully lost when listening to Living in a World Without You.

0: political temperature just spiked again. All this debate over banning the FD is creating a serious deadlock. The left is pushing aggressively for action while the core government hesitates. We need decisive movement on these issues, or everything falls into structural noise. Despite the high-stakes maneuvering happening in Berlin, nothing major is causing delays here in Osnabrück. You can forget about traffic worries tonight. We are hitting a classic vibe shift now. Forget procedural debates and complicated agendas. It's time to let loose. Get ready for the legendary sound from Buddy and DJ The Wave with Ab in Den Southen. This track demands your full attention.
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1: Seriously, we have bigger conversations than traffic tonight. Doctors are sounding alarms about our national health crisis, pointing to obesity and smoking rates while demanding radical overhauls. They argue that mere policy promises aren't enough, suggesting tax changes must deter unhealthy habits. Good news is the A1 crew finished those guardrail works out near Osnabrückhafen, but frankly, nature doesn't skip a beat for political debates. We're still seeing 20 degrees outside, only to drop to 19 later. We are hitting our vibe shift now. Forget complex agendas and legislative deadlock. Prepare yourselves for Dreamcatcher and that night mix, Robotaki. Don't worry about the robots, just enjoy the massive sounds dropping right now.

0: navigating leadership crises and funding cuts. That's heavy stuff. Between right-wing concerns and suspending trips to Israel, the academic political landscape hardly keeps a steady rhythm. If that bureaucracy could find some clarity, maybe they could aim for 25 degrees Celsius instead of sticking to 20. Don't worry, even when things cool off later to 19 degrees, we will turn the volume up until this place loses control with Headley. You know it's time to forget all that political maneuvering and just embrace the beat.
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1: It is 3:30 on this quiet Thursday, and honestly, we deserve better material than all that structural drama. The political education scene, navigating leadership vacuums and suspended trips while trying to address right extremism, it's complex nonsense. Don't get me wrong, understanding governmental bureaucracy should be more stable than a 21 degrees Celsius afternoon breeze. Tonight, we are done reading the talking points. Those issues need to cool off far below mere 19 degrees. We just needed something to cut through the noise. Let's meet in the middle and reset with Meet in the Middle's Home Free.

0: seriously, talk about overcooked political drama out there. The fight over housing expropriation? It sounds less like policy and more like a bad soap opera set at 2 degrees below room temperature. Trying to navigate those hyper-aggressive demands in Berlin seems exhausting for everyone involved. Here's the thing, the whole mess could probably cool down faster than an Osnabrück winter, dropping way below 19 degrees Celsius. We need something that cuts through all this complicated rhetoric. Tonight we leave the structural debates where they belong and focus on pure sing-along energy. Because even when governments are fighting over who owns what, sometimes you're just still in love with someone. Get ready for No Angels Classic, Still in Love with You.
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1: It's 3005 a.m., and the world keeps spinning with incredible melodrama. From strikes targeting civilian infrastructure to diplomatic arguments happening thousands of miles away, it feels like the collective drama level is pegged higher than any Celsius reading. Despite all that global complexity, the headlines about Kyiv or shaky international responses, we have a very predictable comfort here in Osnabrück. 19 degrees today, clear skies, stable as bedrock. 19 degrees today, clear skies, stable as bedrock. Just look at those numbers, 19 degrees. No unexpected plunges, no drama, just solid, reliable perfection. Tonight's feel-good dose is going to soundtrack exactly that feeling of looking out at the world's messes and deciding instead to dance away into a moment. We are diving deep into late-night romance with Chappell Roan. Get ready for After Midnight.

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1: 4 o'clock Thursday afternoon, and things are certainly eventful out there. Politics remains a deeply bewildering spectacle. Ministers claiming freedom of speech while simultaneously making headlines over controversial visits. It's an incredible performance in political doublespeak. But look at that local certainty. 19 degrees Celsius still solidifying our Osnabrück vibe, refusing to get dragged into the CDU's drama. Forget complex rhetoric about right versus wrong. Just absorb this feeling of stable perfection. We need a pivot, something totally unrelated to parliamentary integrity or questionable artistic association. Luckily, we have Red Hot Chili Peppers playing By the Way. Maybe it's actually by the way they write genius rock anthems when everything else, you know, like political maneuvering, is too much effort.

on a Thursday, 6 August, and radio. OSNA FM remains decidedly unpolitical for our listeners. The debate over controversial associations really is exhausting. Ministers arguing freedom of speech while internal critics are watching every move. But let's switch gears. Traffic has cleared up across the A1, so you can drive through Osnabrück with zero concern about lifts or hazards. Speaking of stability, it's a crisp 19 degrees Celsius out there, keeping us firmly rooted in German reality. Now try to process all that drama, the news debates, the traffic updates, and somehow get hyped for Empire of the Sun's changes. Hopefully, this song gives you enough emotional lift before you even notice how dramatically your clothes and feelings are changing.

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1: Environmental meltdown sounds heavy enough for one evening. Apparently, some political systems are systematically draining more than just wetlands these days. Right, let's pivot from geopolitical disasters to something decidedly less alarming, the weather. It's a crisp 19 degrees Celsius out there today. Perfect clear sky conditions across Osnabrück. If you manage to process that major environmental failure warning and think it was bad, just wait until 20 degrees in the afternoon. Now, shifting gears completely, this next track is Anne-Marie's Tell Your Girlfriend. Hopefully, singing about relationship drama will provide a better kind of emotional drainage than what some politicians seem proficient at.

structural integrity failure after hearing that. Apparently, navigating modern politics requires a major reset button, and yes, all signs point toward seeking compassionate leadership. But hey, if political structures feel shaky today, at least Osnabrück weather remains predictable. We're currently looking at a solid 19 degrees Celsius under clear skies. A far safer bet than whatever the next federal election promises to be. And guess what? Later this afternoon, we got 20 degrees, still mostly clear. Speaking of stability, prepare yourselves for some pure diva energy because up next is Sandra's Maria Magdalena. Let's dive into the drama.

The political temperature just spiked up doing 18 degrees Celsius, far hotter than the current weather. We just heard about some immense upheaval in Berlin regarding housing, suggesting major structural shifts before that September election date. It's complex stuff. Thankfully, if your day feels dramatic, at least tonight's sing-along promises perfect emotional stability. Get ready for a massive sing-along moment. We are diving headfirst into the greatest day, so grab your best air high and prepare to belt those harmonies.

serious talk about system failures and needing €1 billion just for swimmers? You need a change of pace. We've covered complex stuff today, something far different from 18 degrees Celsius. Time to hit the gas pedal on those emotions with Buster Poindexter's Hit the Road, Jack. Get ready to leave tonight. We are officially signing off. Good night from Osnabrück. I have to let Josh take over for the morning, and look at that grin. He's ready for sunrise.

0: Good morning, Ozna. Thanks so much to Jackson for getting us rolling, man. You were too cool-headed last night. Today we need sunshine, not a sleeper train vibe. We spent some time digging into massive national issues like critical jobs hanging on affordable power pricing and maybe 5 cents per kW, the kind of economic stress that requires more than just good intentions when the temperature is 18 degrees Celsius. But okay, enough heavy German engineering anxiety for now. It's Thursday, it's dawn, and we need to switch gears entirely. These next tunes are going straight into your motivation tank. Get ready to lose it with ex-ambassadors right now.
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0: Good morning, Osnabrück. It is Thursday, and speaking of foundations, IG Metal just dropped some heavy news about the power price prognosis, stressing that without an immediate affordable electricity rate, something like 5 cents per kWh, your industry really takes a hit. Hopefully, this discussion isn't too much for your ears. Speaking of things running smoothly, zero traffic headaches across Osnabrück right now, and at least the weather is keeping things mild at 18 degrees Celsius, partly cloudy out there. Let's shake off that industrial worry. It only takes a minute to switch gears. We've got some great music coming up next. You gotta hear Rita Ora's Only Want You right now.
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1: Good morning from Osnabrück. Wow, I know those dramatic headlines about severe river droughts definitely hit different this early. It sounds like managing climate change and national policy is hardly a breezy topic to start a Thursday with. But hey, at least the weather side of things is looking up. It's 18 degrees Celsius right now, turning nice and clear for 20 degrees later. Let's just keep those big problems filed away for Congress, okay? It only takes a minute to find some emotional comfort. We are dipping into a classic right now that hits perfectly with the day's vibes. Get ready for Toni Braxton and Unnie Break, My Heart.

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1: All right, Osnabrück, you are awake now. Did you see that news cycle, all this intense maneuvering within the CDU? Managing internal shakeup sounds exhausting. Honestly, enough high-stakes policy for one morning. We power through the drama. It's currently 18 degrees Celsius out there, which is genuinely nice weather and a massive relief from all that political heat. Don't let the national elections overwhelm you this Thursday. We are settling in now for some brilliant energy right here on Osna FM. Get ready to cruise into headlights on dark roads.

0: right, Osnabrück. Before we dive into any musical madness, let's talk essentials for a minute. It is genuinely alarming to hear that critical global health funding cuts are impacting stability everywhere. Knowing Germany's aid package dipped by over 40% from $4.5 billion down to $4.5 billion shows us that this support isn't merely charity, it's foundational economic and even national security policy now. Speaking of foundations, things feel pretty normal outside, 18 degrees Celsius and partly cloudy right now. Our brains have been processing billions in aid numbers, which is seriously heavy stuff for a Thursday morning. But trust me, we can pivot. Since the stakes were just raised so incredibly high, to reward your excellent attention span tracking complex international finance, we've got Christian queuing up with an absolute sing-along masterpiece on ES ist Giel ein Arschloch zu sein. Get ready for that one. It's going to be a truly unique listening experience.
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1: Wow. Okay, Osnabrück. Let's process that. Global aid cuts dipping over 40% from $4.5 billion down to a mere EI $2.5 billion for stability. Seriously heavy stuff for this side of morning broadcast. But hey, we're here. It is only Thursday, and the lack of traffic means your commute starts stress-free. Outside, the sky looks pleasant at 18 degrees Celsius, perfect weather after dealing with those macroeconomic numbers. Since our brains have handled such complex national security figures, let's reward you. Coming up next, we've got Past Life by Trevor Daniel and Selena Gomez. I hope this isn't a sign that your past life was less fabulous than listening to Osna FM right now.

0: Good morning, lovely people of Osnabrück. It's Thursday, August 6th, 6 o'clock sharp, and let's get you moving through this day. Talk about systemic failures concerning public safety. Expert warnings highlight serious shortages in key areas like lifeguards, making us question our pool protocols. Political leaders are demanding a staggering minimum of 1 billion euros annually to fix this nation of non-swimmers crisis. Despite the seriousness of these talks, remember that outside, it is a pleasant 18 degrees Celsius and partly cloudy for your commute. After processing all those intense reports, we definitely deserve some laid-back tunes. Get ready now because Alice DJ brings Better Off Alone.
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0: It's 6:10 in the morning, Thursday, 6 August, and we are kicking off your Osnabrück day with some heavy hitters. Apparently, our political system is having issues again. CDU Deputy Sylvia Bretter suggests a woman must lead us next because the structure itself is seriously glitching. Despite these intense talks about fixing national failures, don't let those big ideas keep you from enjoying this morning. It's 18 degrees Celsius and partly cloudy out there. Time to breathe. Get ready for Tim McGraw, hopefully, where the green grass grows, makes your political struggles feel a little less monumental, while giving us some sunshine before we hit 20 degrees later today.
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2: Man, navigating politics this morning feels like a full-time job. Talk of retirement age reforms and coalition agreements getting complicated again, 45 working years sounds tough enough already. But listen up, we're Osna FM, and today is about keeping this vibe mellow, no matter what the Bundestag does. It's only 18 degrees Celsius out there, perfect for just chilling, partly cloudy skies guiding us through the rest of the day. Time to forget all that paperwork drama. Let's lock in with Scott Hellman next. Hope Sweet Tooth gives you a little dose of pure bliss this morning.
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0: Sources say political discussions are getting quite intense this morning, focusing on everything from 45 working years to who exactly can make policy changes. It's certainly a wild ride in Osnabrück right now. But hey, it's only Thursday morning, and frankly, tackling government agreements before your first cup of coffee sounds stressful enough for everyone. Let's forget the Senate drama and complicated regulations. Keep that focus on 17 degrees Celsius and just good vibes instead. It's time to shift gears entirely. Let this soundtrack guide us into the day with nothing but pure energy. Up next, Supergirl. Anna Nakelab feat. Ali Farben and You Notice plays right here.
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0: so much global anxiety over German economic futures this morning, serious warnings about instability across the East. Honestly, after reading all that, frankly tackling policy shifts sounds exhausting way before the coffee even kicks in. 17 degrees Celsius is nice, but maybe we should forget the industrial powerhouse drama for now? It's time to breathe and just enjoy the rhythm. Up next, Chill Out Completely with Louisa by Lord Huron. Definitely perfect background music for figuring out where you left your shoes.
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quite a wall of complicated economics we're wading through this morning. Frankly, exhausting stuff about East German industry fears. Let's keep the political deep cuts suspended for just a moment. It is a crisp 17 degrees Celsius right now, perfect, partly cloudy listening weather. Later tonight, hitting 20 degrees and clear, just enough to feel completely refreshed after navigating all that critical fragility chatter. Up next, Jared Padout with Stop and Stare. Maybe we should pause the big decisions and just stare at your coffee cup for a minute.

0: Good Thursday morning from Osnabrück. It's 7 o'clock in the morning on the 6th August, and I think our brains deserve a collective vacation after all that heavy stuff we were discussing earlier. Seriously, let's just press pause on the major global decisions. Right now, it's only 17 degrees Celsius and totally overcast. Nothing too exciting, honestly. But hey, at least by nightfall, we swap out this gloom for a breezy 20 degrees and clear skies. Probably time enough to find another bad habit to plan. Good news, the roads are flowing smoothly, so no early traffic nightmares interrupting your commute flow. Keep that mellow mood locked in because we've got Nurga Tramped, Extra Cool up next. Enjoy this one, let the vibes take over completely.
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1: Welcome back, Osnabrück. It's Thursday, and sounds like if corporate tech just keeps building those massive data centers, our wallets are going to hit 130% boom in profitability by next quarter. Seriously. Thankfully, for now, the only kind of infrastructure booming is probably my craving for caffeine. We're sitting here at 17 degrees Celsius under this heavy overcast sky, but hey, we know that when night falls, things clear right up to 20 degrees. Let's keep that momentum going and forget about optimizing global supply chains for a minute. Time to dive into some vibes because Shy Guy, Diana King, is coming on next.

0: Good morning, Osnabrück. Are you awake? Trying to navigate this Thursday commute means catching up on some serious news first. Apparently, global data centers are printing cash, with German tech firms seeing stock gains that hit three digits, up to 130% thanks to massive U.S. infrastructure demands. Meanwhile, if you're taking A1 toward Bremen, the good word is that barrier renewals at Hafen and Rastplatz Hasital Ost have been completed. Roadworks there are finished. It's currently a cool 17 degrees out, but let's focus on getting through these reports. Time to set aside the global market hype and put this playlist on repeat, because GRL? They've got something perfect coming up called Girls Are Always Right.
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1: Morning, Osnabrück. 17 degrees and cloudy perfect weather for listening to your favorite tunes. Seriously, though, it is a morning steeped in drama. CDU leader Frey is aggressively pressuring Minister Birbal Bas over pension reforms. He wants massive cost-cutting measures and demanding the removal of the retirement option at 63 years old. Critics point fingers straight at systemic financial collapse. A whole lot to keep track of. But let's talk about something far less depressing than national finance policy. We need a mood shift, right? To wipe that political exhaustion away, it's time for some rock and roll rebellion. Get ready for What the Hell by Avril Lavigne.

morning, Osnabrück. It's 17 degrees Celsius and partly cloudy out there. Perfect for hearing some tunes, even when your thoughts are stuck on policy drama. The pressure surrounding those pension reforms is still incredibly high. Frey continues to demand massive cost-cutting measures across ministries. But honestly, after dissecting national finance plans all morning, you deserve a total palate cleanser. Let's take this complex conversation and whip it away with Emmett Fenn and Daz Band on LET's Whip.

0: Hey, Osnabrück. We are powered through this day and you've earned a break from macroeconomics. I know the big headlines out there, billions of euros in buybacks, market volatility. It sounds exhausting just following who needs what cash right now. Honestly, after analyzing power plays over corporate stock manipulation all morning, my attention span is hitting about 17 degrees Celsius maybe? But don't worry, the weather prediction says we are going up to a lovely 20 degrees Celsius later this evening. Let's forget the balance sheets for a minute and dive into something with some genuine fire. This next track has soul. Give it up for Bruce Springsteen and his classic, Hungry Heart.
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0: Holy mackerel. That was a deep dive into German political drama, Merz's coalition status, and those rumors of deeper CDU instability. It feels like the entire ruling bloc is operating in negative degrees Celsius right now. All that talk about mismanagement and spending half a billion funds just leaves you mentally drained. My focus could probably last for only 7 minutes today. But listen, if discussing internal party fractures was going to keep us tuned in until 5 p.m., we'd all be sleepwalking through the day. So let's pivot hard right now. If they can't nail a consistent political direction, at least we know about someone else's intentions. Because this next groove is pure pop energy, and frankly, Osnabrück deserves a major mood lift. Give it up for Intentions by Justin Bieber feat. Quavo.
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Let's just take a moment after that deep dive into political chaos. Hearing about mismanagement claims and spending funds like 500B, the collective mood gauge is well below 17 degrees Celsius right now. It's heavy stuff, friends. But honestly, we cannot dwell in this kind of instability all afternoon. We need something with actual lift. Let us change gears completely. Up next for you, Get Ready to Ride to Mama by Jonas Bluefeet, William Synge.

8:20 in the morning on this Thursday, August 6th, keeping the rock and roll energy up as you head into the week. If the news headlines were track listings right now, they'd be intense. CDU Minister Laumann is pushing hard for a complete pension reform package overhaul. He stressed that partial measures simply erode public trust and risk stability while demanding crucial worker protections for high-stress fields alongside mandatory capitalization. Shifting gears to your commute, listen up. Good news on the A1. The danger warning between Cross Latte and Osnabrückhafen has officially been lifted for travelers heading toward Bremen. That report is canceled. Now, a minor weather check. It's 17 degrees Celsius right now, partly cloudy, but we are looking at 20 degrees Celsius and mainly clear skies tonight. Time to shake off those weighty thoughts. Next up is Voyage. Voyage by Deserless. This song sounds like the perfect soundtrack if you decided today was the day you finally booked a ticket somewhere truly far away.

0: Thursday morning demands keeping it moving. So, a quick heads up while you sip that coffee, the pension debate remains intense, with Minister Lauman pushing hard for total reform guarantees. On a much brighter note, your commute just got easier. The A1 toward Bremen has officially cleared its status. We've also got 17 degrees Celsius and partly cloudy skies out there today. Let that professional drama drift away because we are spinning Javi Keeb next. This track sounds perfect for forgetting all those weighty thoughts.
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0: Political chess games continue this Thursday morning. When does optics magically become actual governance? Sounds like establishing a head of state is more about polished political spin than genuine national necessity. Speaking of things being polished, the weather is delivering 18 degrees Celsius and partly cloudy skies right now. But trust us when we say that evening's high of 20 degrees with mainly clear conditions will make you forget all this establishment maneuvering. So, drain out those thoughts before Daft Punk hits. This track demands peak performance. Get ready to go harder, better, faster, stronger.
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Talk about corporate priorities, spending 5 billion euros on buybacks when the economy needs help. Sometimes it feels like pure financial theater, right? Don't let those big money dramas keep you down today. At least checking your route shows zero traffic issues around Osnabrück, so cruising is easy. We are enjoying a pleasant 18 degrees Celsius and partly cloudy skies out there. Seriously, that weather makes all the market manipulation feel like yesterday's news. Since things are smooth sailing over here, it's time to crank up the heat. Forget subtle transitions. Kesha is bringing the inferno with Raising Hell. Get ready for a beat drop so huge your windows might actually shatter. It's going to be absolutely epic.

0: 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No ads. From Osnabrück. Just for you.
1: Hey, Rock and Pop Nation. It's 9 o'clock in the morning and we are diving into some deep political theater. Seriously, all this maneuvering around a head of state, the focus seems to be purely on polished optics rather than genuine national needs. That sounds exhausting for everyone involved. Instead of spending time figuring out complex leadership decisions, let's talk about something simple. Outside, we've got 18 degrees Celsius and partly cloudy skies. Frankly, that temperature is a far more reliable prediction than the current political climate. Okay, enough cerebral sparring with those tough headlines. It's time to cool things down and groove into some pure, smooth vibes instead. Get ready, because Lionel Richie is kicking off your Thursday with All Night Long.

0: Hey, Rock and Pop Nation. It's 90-10 on this Thursday, and after wrestling with stories about structural labor changes, that is some heavy stuff, it feels like a nice reminder to keep things grounded. Currently, we're hitting 18 degrees Celsius under partly cloudy skies, but by the evening, we shoot up to 20 degrees and it clears right up. Real life planning versus complex economic models, honestly, temperature always seems more reliable, doesn't it? Okay, enough contemplating national systems, it's time for a groove shift. Madonna is here with Take a Bow, so maybe make sure you polish those dance shoes, because after this, we need to feel like the absolute best.
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numbers are always tempting you. We hear reports that German industrial output jumped 3.1% last June. Sounds monumental, right? But if you look closer, beyond those big contracts fueling the headline boost, the actual intake was softer. So, while we're tracking clear skies hinting at a perfect 20 degrees later this evening, maybe taking government claims of perfect growth with a single grain of salt is advisable. It's time for some true vibe transformation. Let's shift gears entirely. Jenny brings you and me the sound you need right now.

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1: So, we're swimming through deep economic dive reports this morning, seeing that apprenticeship sector shrink by 2.8%. That sounds heavy for a Thursday broadcast. The reliance on external labor, it's an exponential trend there. Enough analyzing systemic flaws for one moment, my brain needs a reboot. We need pure energy right now. Because if figuring out future German workforce plans feels like navigating a spreadsheet in freezing weather, we definitely do not want to hear it. Let's crank up the voltage and find something raw. Getting ready with Guns N' Roses. Welcome to the jungle.

0: Right. Another Thursday morning ride into almost noon. Seriously, though, we've been wading through some serious fiscal nonsense this hour. So much noise about taxing everything. Hearing that influential groups are championing a jump to 19%, it genuinely sounds like someone designed the perfect heartbreak anthem for our bank accounts, doesn't it? And yes, remember, the SPD is already barking that massive tax hike would absolutely wreck ordinary people and retirees. They aren't having it. Don't worry about that kind of systemic crunch right now. Just know that at least today in Osnabrück, the traffic gods are smiling and there are no problems anywhere. Speaking of things looking good, we're starting out at 18 degrees Celsius with a few clouds, but hey, tonight promises to be better. A lovely 20 degrees Celsius and mainly clear skies. Let's leave those budget spreadsheets behind. It sounds like we need something effortlessly cool right now. We have Chesney Hawks next, so stick around.
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we are navigating a lot of headlines right now. Apparently, the proposed jump to a 19% VAT rate has drawn strong opposition from SPD members. They say this massive increase would really hurt regular folks like students. For those wondering about the A30 near Osnabrück South, that traffic report is canceled so you can proceed. Coming up next is Stephanie Heinzman with Like a Bullet. I hope it hits you just right.

0: So listen up. While Destatis shows that German services registered 3.5% year-over-year growth, don't let those big numbers trick you into thinking everything is smooth sailing. The truth is, the performance looks suspiciously unbalanced right now. While specialist sectors are booming with a cool 1.5% MOEM rise, crucial areas like housing and placements are reportedly contracting, suggesting deep structural issues under the surface glow. On another note regarding travel, if you're utilizing the A30 toward Osnabrück South between Natbergen and the intersection, know that there is a defective zone reported near the hard shoulder, so drive with extreme caution. Now all this talk of macroeconomics and potholes really drags the energy down, doesn't it? We need to lift your spirits above whatever 19 degrees Celsius might feel like right now. Time to switch gears completely. Getting us ready for some pure, high-octane sounds, we have Ice Spice dropping. Think you the shit. Hit play.
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Morning Crowd. We're through another Thursday morning, and dealing with deep dives into political drone discoveries is certainly a plot twist for our playlist. Meanwhile, sitting here at 19 degrees Celsius under this gray cloud cover, it feels like the national mood has lost its way in the past. Time to forget all the stalled investigations and think fun times. Because after that serious topic, we're jumping into pure nostalgia with Nina Kerner Zurich in Die Zukunft. Hope you packed your DeLorean sandals. Hit play, let's ride.

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1: 10:20 in the morning, and even though those German service stats report a 3.5% growth year on year, let's be real, surface progress never tells the whole story. Seems like things are booming in some zones, but struggling elsewhere. Temperature outside is only 19 degrees Celsius, so we definitely don't need any more depressing structural analysis right now. Time to shake off the spreadsheets and forget deep macroeconomics exist. Get ready for Chase the Sun from Planet Funk. Let's crank up the volume.

All right, let's talk sunshine. Not out there, maybe just in our playlist. We hear the official numbers are buzzing, seeing a 3.1% bump for industrial orders. Meanwhile, we're sitting here at 20 degrees Celsius under these dreary clouds. Seems like somewhere, people are really pretending that deep dive economic reports aren't just designed to make us feel slightly confused. Time to press pause on the structural data and recharge the good vibes engines. Let those tracks lift your spirit and wash away any spreadsheet stress. Here's Natalia Kills with Mirrors,

let's talk about numbers that look deceptively nice. The German DAX clawed to 26,165 points today, a solid 0.2% bump on paper, right? But if you've been watching this market, you know the truth. It's hitting pause. All those positive earnings are apparently doing their best impression of recovery, but underneath the surface, whispers about weak domestic indicators and international tension are just getting louder. Global factors keep pulling at the strings. Oil prices, Fed statements, it's a roller coaster ride, even if we are currently wrapped in 20 degrees Celsius of cloud cover. Let's take a breath from all that financial ambiguity. Here is Anhelig with Geboren zu leben.

Good morning, everyone. It's 10:50 in the morning here at Osney FM. Despite the overcast skies keeping us politely cool to 20 degrees Celsius, we really need to talk about a stark reality today. This past summer showed us too much. Nearly 12,000 heat-related deaths underline how quickly rising temperatures can endanger even our most vulnerable populations. It's a sobering reminder that environmental stability is a massive deal for everyone living under this sun and these changing climate patterns. But we keep moving forward, taking it one moment at a time. Speaking of surviving something intense, we've got Glass Perlenspiel here with Giles Laban. Yeah, I think they gave us great life, but after what we've talked about, maybe just got by would be a more accurate title. This is for weathering the storm and getting through Thursday.

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1: Seriously, this Leipzig drone situation is generating more questions than clear answers right now. Officials acknowledge it's a serious development, yet they seem awfully preoccupied with internal investigations instead of tangible consequences for us to chew on. We deserve clarity. Spending time hovering around 20 degrees Celsius when there are major security issues brewing feels unnecessarily slow, doesn't it? Hopefully, the coming minutes bring more genuine information than careful bureaucratic deferrals. Let's switch gears now and lift our spirits with Mr. Sunshine by Barclay James Harvest.

morning, Osnabrück. Good morning, listeners. It's Thursday at 11:10 right now. Serious stuff dominating the headlines regarding those shocking drowning statistics. Losing 261 lives in 7 months is alarming, especially when young people link reckless behavior with deep water zones. It really makes you think about public safety investment versus, well, everything else. We need more than just good intentions to tackle this issue. Speaking of sinking feeling, even at a comfortable 20 degrees Celsius today, we definitely need an injection of pure energy. Don't worry, the local traffic is smooth and clear for everyone getting around Osnabrück. Let's shake off those deep waters with some global heat, hitting play now on Shake Ya Boom Boom by Static and Black Eyed Peas.

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1: Good late morning, Osnabrück listeners. We've got a heavy moment to acknowledge right here on show. The latest reports from Preets concerning the search for missing children are deeply troubling and bring us all to rethink what reliable public safety truly means. It's a devastating reminder demanding full governmental focus. Thankfully, the day hasn't left us hanging. We're only battling an overcast sky with 20 degrees Celsius right now. We'll see some clear skies later tonight, also hitting that comfortable 20 mark. Let's shake off this serious weight and find some energy for our Thursday listen list. Kick back and let the vibe change completely, because next up is Legends Are Made by Sam Tinnesis.

Speaking of things getting genuinely worrisome out there, these warnings about water safety are heavy stuff, aren't they? 26-1 drowning deaths in 7 months and another 15 up from last year. It sounds like a giant PSA went completely off the rails. We need better public oversight, far more than we need another warning telling us to know our limits. Seriously though, remember that even when it's a comfortable 21 degrees Celsius out today, caution is mandatory. Let's shift gears entirely because we are nowhere near talking about flotation devices right now. Time to get those spirits lifted while the sky lingers this beautiful overcast cloud cover? Next up is Breathe by Astrid S. Maybe you should take this song as a subtle reminder that sometimes all you really have to concern yourself with is just breathing along to the melody. Tune in and let the good vibes flow out.

0: on.
1: The drought warnings and federal cleanup push are certainly giving us something to think about this morning. When we're talking about serious climate action, that call for belated investments feels awfully slow. A good official needs a better timeline than that. We've got 21 degrees under these gorgeous overcast skies right now. Maybe some actual proactive planning would feel as comfortable and timely as the weather later, hitting 20 Celsius. But honestly, all this heavy stuff requires a serious mood lift adjustment. This next track, Shine a Light. It sounds exactly like what we need after hearing about such reactive investments, like turning on the good vibe switch. Let's dive into some pure energy now. The C90s are here to make it shine.

What a hefty deep dive into security issues this morning. State agencies, shadowy operatives, all that while we're sitting here enjoying 21 degrees Celsius despite all the international drama. Seriously. We're talking about complex surveillance apparatuses, but frankly, I think you deserve something lighter after discussing low-level agents. It's time to ditch the geopolitical theories and just get into some pure pop bliss. You asked for it. Jessica Simpson is up next with I Think I'm in Love with You. Keep those feet tapping.

0: 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Just for you.
1: All right, so we just absorbed some serious numbers. German insolvencies at 1,689 in July means a full 75% jump over historical averages. Yikes. Global finances can be pretty brutal out there, eh? We were just cruising through Osnabrück, getting along fine despite that deep dive into systemic economic decay today. Let's talk about something less complex than the current monetary policy, like how awesome this comfortable 21 degrees Celsius feels right now as we approach Thursday evening. Forget the spreadsheet disasters and corporate instability. I want to pump up those feel-good vibes because nobody needs a devastating beat sheet right now. We've got Robin Schulz coming through with Sweet Goodbye. Get ready to sway.

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1: Wow, that was some truly heavy news we just heard, demanding some serious reflection from everybody. But hey, it's only 12:30 p.m. on a Thursday, and this station doesn't stop. Outside, those clouds are hanging low, making it feel exactly like 21 degrees Celsius right now. We are powering through the afternoon slump, keeping things moving in Osnabrück. Dana Paola is dropping Blackout, a perfect anthem to get these good vibes flowing. Turn up the volume and let's... Dana Paola is dropping Blackout, a perfect anthem to get these good vibes flowing. Turn up the volume and let's dance away whatever...

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1: Jumping right back into Osnabrück life. Just heard that really heavy report about disinformation campaigns. It sounds like things require immediate action, not just polite opinion pieces. Despite the serious conversation popping up today, we're keeping the energy high. It's only 21 degrees Celsius out and definitely overcast, but our playlist is built to bring the sunshine inside. Because you deserve good vibes, here comes Taylor Swift with This Is What You Came For. Let's turn this patchy sky into a massive music moment.
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1: Speaking of things that are underestimated, we need to talk water safety right now. Because experts say drowning deaths hit 261 in the first 7 months. That's 15 more than last year. Apparently, people dangerously overestimate their swimming abilities. Seriously? We all know how it goes. On a lighter note, check your local traffic reports because that hazard between Lotte and Osnabrückhafen has been lifted again. Right now, the weather is sitting around 22 degrees Celsius out there, a perfect temperature for zoning out, which brings us to Nickelback. Take it easy, folks.

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1: It is 12:40 in the afternoon. We're powering through Thursday, are we? Regarding that Rhine situation, seems like panicked government maneuvering is being classified as forward-thinking strategy these days. Just when you think climate change is inevitable, they have to reactivate bans just to find a slightly less visible way around it. Speaking of things reopening, the A1 update near Hafun and Rossplatz Hasital Ost is officially cleared. We can cancel that warning right now. The local weather seems steady at 22 degrees Celsius under this overcast sky, but tonight, it drops nicely to 20 degrees with clear skies waiting for you. We are going into Chicago's Hard to Say I'm Sorry, a tune about emotional distance and needing things to be absolutely concrete. Let it play

0: We are ticking over 12,000 5 p.m. on this chaotic Thursday. Now, let's talk about the numbers that really matter today, because we need more than just our usual traffic report saying things are fine around Osnabrück. Thankfully, nothing seems blocked up there. Speaking of real-world issues, did you hear about the significant spike in drowning deaths? We're talking 261 cases in 7 months, a jump of 15 confirmed incidents. It sounds like public safety infrastructure and basic swimming education need radical upgrades, frankly underscoring massive gaps that seem less addressed than they should be right now. Anyway, shifting gears to something completely different, the current overcast skies hold steady at a manageable 22 degrees Celsius. In case you haven't noticed, we've got Jane playing Makeba. You know the one, the song that sounds like it was recorded on a massive open plain after a very exciting desert festival. Let this soundtrack your post-news thoughts.
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Introducing the chocolate starfish and the hot dog flavored water.

0: Yikes. Gut punch of a story coming out of Munich today regarding that brutal attack drama in February 2025. A life sentence for the suspect involved? It's obviously necessary justice, but frankly, this whole situation just raises massive questions about systemic failures and how quickly things can spiral down against violent threats. We really need more than these single incident headlines. We need robust national plans, not just arrests reacting to disaster. Speaking of conditions outside, 23 degrees Celsius today sounds perfect for forgetting genuinely horrific things ever happened, mostly because the sky is partly cloudy. Anyway, putting that heavy stuff aside for a minute, got some good vibes on deck. This one's called Back to Friends by Somber. Get ready, boys and girls, because this track sounds like exactly the last thing you want after hearing about deadly religious car attacks. Enjoy this detour into pure pop bliss.
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0: Those calls for an emergency heat summit are certainly powerful, considering 23 degrees Celsius feels pretty mild right now. We hear that systemic pressure constantly, but we are doing a policy deep dive today. This is OSNA FM, and we believe in good vibes over graphs. Get ready to flip the switch, because it's time for maximum volume. You asked for pure pop energy, so let these beats illuminate the afternoon completely. Turn all the lights on with T.O. 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
1: Mr. 305 checking in for the remix. You know they had that 75 Street Brazil. Well, this year's gonna be called Gaiocho. Que hola, Gata, que hola, Omega. And this is how we gonna do it.

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1: We hear that serious debate about climate action across coalition lines. It's a lot of pressure, especially when all we see today is only 23 degrees Celsius and partly cloudy skies. But enough deep thought for now. Let's boost the energy. You guys asked for pure vibes, so ditch those graphs and get ready to move your feet with David Guetta.

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You're one of a kind. Yeah. That's why I gotta make you mine. Yeah. Boy, you turn me on. Yeah. Got me feeling hot. Yeah. Now I'm really gone. Yeah.

0: Talk about unpredictability. Seeing that German DAX dip slightly, up only 2% to 26,165 points, really underscores how fragile today's recovery feels right now. While global factors continue generating uncertainty due to everything from oil prices to Fed talks, the mood here at Osna FM, it's completely stable. We have a glorious 23 degrees Celsius outside, and frankly, that felt like better news than any earnings report. So we leave the serious indicators with the experts and focus on pure sounds instead. The market might be giving us tension, but you probably deserve vibes that make you realize you don't need to worry about being anywhere at all, especially when Mark Sebilia sings, "Everyone in the World." Let's keep that rhythm going until it drops back to 20 degrees Celsius tonight.
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0: Wow, what a gut punch right into the mid-afternoon mix. Learning that nearly 12,000 people succumbed to extreme heat this summer is shocking, especially when advocates are pointing out systemic failures from the government. It's clear the conversation around cooling and patient care needs an immediate constitutional rewrite, far beyond just state-level promises. Thankfully, here at Osna FM, we aren't having that debate right now. Outside, we've got a mild 23 degrees Celsius, partly cloudy. A stark contrast to all this grim news. We need a quick change of pace after covering something so heavy. To shift our focus completely for the next few minutes, let's dive into The Veronicas with Forever.
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0: right, listeners, let's wrap up this afternoon mix quickly. We saw that troubling report about the Rhine drought. The seeming panicked pivot with lifting truck bans suggests more reaction than real planning, all while citing climate change inevitable. A potent combination, indeed. Speaking of critical factors, heads up on the A30 heading toward Bad Oeynhausen near Cross Osnabrück South. Stay clear, because that section is unsecured and there are objects complicating things from an unmarked accident scene. Traffic caution always pays off. Looking outside, we're holding at 23 degrees Celsius under this overcast sky, but by nightfall, things look breezy with a drop down to 20 degrees Celsius and mainly clear conditions expected. Now, I have to sign off. It's been fantastic being here for the last few hours, but it is time to hand over to Karen. She is absolute power on air, so buckle up. I heard she might make you do some impromptu rap verses if you mess up addressing her. Seriously though, keep enjoying this energy. Our next track is Up in the Sky by True Primitives. Turn that volume up for me. Catch you all later.
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0: Hey, listeners. Good afternoon from Osnabrück Rock and Pop Radio. It's Thursday the 6th. Shout out to Josh. Thanks to him for letting me take over. Seriously, that man is so vigorous, he almost tripped a generator cable trying to exit the booth. But we move. Forget the clouds and worrying about a few degrees. Those details bore me. Listen up, because this news, this is everything. We've got chatter about alleged sabotage from Thuringia using low-level agents' whispers in Germany's security apparatus. It sounds like state monitoring disguised as protection. Really? Big brother waving little surveillance flags, huh? Don't get distracted by the weather dropping to 20 degrees Celsius tonight. Pay attention to what's actually happening. Now ditch all that serious crap and crank it up for Sunrise Avenue. Let's dance instead of worrying about German national security.
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0: 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The Jungle Giants can match that level of dramatic inadequacy.
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2: Look, getting hung up on German insolvencies at 10689 just shows a lack of awareness generally. Honestly, we've heard this whole cycle before. Systemic decay is tiring. You should know that the A30 traffic around Lotte Osnabrück is completely amateur. A 2 kilometer crawl because people can't plan beyond today. Right now, it's 24 degrees Celsius and overcast. Despite these poor local updates, we are moving on. Tonight, stick to your routines. The weather improves greatly to 20 degrees Celsius and clear later. Now stop stressing about failures. We need something with some actual rhythm. Time for Swedish House Mafia.

listen up, because I have zero patience for this drivel. Stop getting hung up on theoretical constitutional crises. Now, some person demands changes to Germany's basic law over state vetoes. It's overwhelming incompetence, frankly. Just figure out your local governance already. And seriously, the A30 near Bad Oeynhausen is danger because of an accident cleanup at Osnabrück-Nahe. How hard is it to drive past accidents? We are currently sitting at 24 degrees Celsius, which is overcast, and I expect people to behave better than this traffic suggests. Okay, ditch the political whining, we need rhythm. If you're going to ask questions like questions, maybe start by passing a functional law or improving your daily commute first.

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1: Seriously? We spent time discussing celebrity diet scandals today. It is 24/7 Dozen 40 on this Thursday, so focus up. While Tony Garin points fingers at some huge corporate mess, the A30 actually cleared near Osnabrück. Good. But remember your GPS, people. Don't waste breath whining about perceived unfairness. Just drive past the trouble already. It is a clear 24 degrees Celsius and definitely overcast out there, so behave like responsible adults. Now that's enough drama. We need rhythm to reboot this afternoon. Get ready for Ellie Duhay, because it's time to rock, not complain.

It is 2005 and in the afternoon, Thursday. Honestly, do we really need a deep dive into industry standards and body pressure right now? It's getting tedious. Remember that it's only 24 degrees Celsius today, so keep your focus high. Don't let this analysis slow you down. Enough dissecting corporate power. We need something with actual rhythm. Clear the air. Coming up is Timbaland and Pitbull heating things up for us.

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1: Seriously? Mandatory constitutional change talk because 12,000 people perished from heat this summer? It is absolutely ridiculous. 24 degrees Celsius and you're facing government paralysis over cooling measures? Enough with the excuses on state-level autonomy. We need solutions, not political dodging. The audacity. But listen up. We are not dwelling on bureaucratic nonsense any longer. Coming right up, get ready for my favorite game by Theoretical Girl to give us the beat we actually deserve.

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1: Honestly, can we please move past this structural nonsense? The idea that easing Sunday truck bans somehow fixes a logistics problem is frankly baffling. The Loco Verband clearly laid out why it's just theater. Strict hours combined with driver shortages make it meaningless. For those of you driving in Osnabrück right now, rest assured, traffic remains non-existent this afternoon. The weather today at 24 degrees Celsius, overcast and dull, isn't going to change anything. But things will look much better later tonight when we hit a clear sky with about 20 degrees Celsius. We need competence, not symbolic gestures. Because enough listening to bureaucratic failures. It's time for proper background noise. Next up, we absolutely deserve the flawless vocals of Janet Jackson with Slow Love. Enjoy it.

Honestly, after hearing about that Munich court case, another life sentence for religious violence, you have to ask yourself, where is the competence? It proves systemic failures are not just a suggestion. We hear these major headlines and it's frankly maddening. You really think merely handling transport regulations fixed everything when fundamental security measures crumble like this? Good thing Osnabrück traffic remains perfect right now. Zero issues, actually. The weather update confirms 24 degrees Celsius and reliably dull clouds. What an exciting afternoon for Thursday. Now listen up, because Peter Fox featuring Adriano Celentano sounds intensely dramatic, are we expecting a full-blown operatic scandal coming through these speakers? Fine, let's assume this song is mandatory listening anyway. It better be catchy background noise. Enjoy Peter Fox feat. Adriano Celentano.

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1: Honestly, these endless civil service squabbles over promotions? Who even cares about foreign office seating arrangements when it's just a paperwork drama? It's exhausting. Speaking of minor details, the forecast promises 24 degrees Celsius now, but don't expect that temperature to stay perfect when it drops later tonight. Only 20 degrees expected under clearer skies anyway. Anyway, after all this political noise and bureaucratic nonsense, we have Catherine, Catherine by Steinwolk. I really hope Steinwolk isn't overly focused on folk ballads. We need actual pop music that sounds premium. Enjoy it.

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1: Right, so you hear all this tedious drivel about the DAX barely managing a measly 0.3% climb. Seriously? Who has time for market consolidation? Honestly, what is even wrong with people and their financial indicators today? Just because it's only 25 degrees Celsius right now doesn't mean things are stable either. You cannot expect perfection when the forecast promises a drop to 20 degrees later. Anyway, enough of this serious rubbish. We need something actually catchy. Prepare yourselves for Black Magic by Little Mix. I fully expect zero actual sparkle in it, but here we go anyway. All the

rumors spreading round. You know it takes its time. 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And you know what I'm talking about. 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They got a lot of nice girls.

0: It is 3:50 on this Thursday. Seriously? The Constitution Court had to step in because of some procedural mess with the Bundestag. They can't even handle basic things like election complaints. Only 45% dealt with after 15 months. Are you kidding me? It's totally unacceptable incompetence. Anyway, enough of that boring crap about bureaucracy. We need power. You asked for Uriah Heep, so crank up the volume and get ready for Lady in Black.
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1: Honestly, I cannot believe this government thinks that easing a driving ban is even relevant. The Elkhover ban just pointed out that rigorous hours and not enough drivers make any temporary fix totally useless. Like, seriously? At 24 degrees Celsius today, while it's overcast, you expect better planning. Remember, tonight that temperature drops to 20 degrees and it clears up. Since we are clearing up the discussion right now, prepare yourselves for Boney M's Daddy Cool. Go ahead, try to dance. I bet nobody here actually knows the move.

0: Did you even have time to process that headline? 9,600 heat deaths in Germany? Seriously? It's beyond shocking. It's criminal. Hearing MP Katharina Droga lay down such sharp accusations against MERS and declaring government inaction a total political disaster is absolutely necessary. You cannot sit here discussing climate-harmful policies while people suffer this health crisis demanding cooling programs. Meanwhile, listen up, because the A30 toward Bad Oeynhausen is an absolute nightmare right now. They are reporting pedestrians in both directions between Mel West and Melle West. People should just stick to the sidewalks. At 24 degrees Celsius and overcast, you'd think common sense would prevail. Tonight drops to 20 degrees, but honestly, this entire system needs some overhaul. Enough complaining about politics, I need some actual quality music. Get ready, because we are spinning Four Little Diamonds from Electric Light Orchestra, a true classic request.
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1: Seriously, we are still analyzing that DAX climb of 3%? Are you kidding me with this volatile economic nonsense? People get genuinely stressed about corporate buys hiding deeper systemic instability. It's exhausting listening to all these earnings report details. Meanwhile, outside it's only 24 degrees Celsius, but look at that miserable overcast sky. Honestly, nothing is ever simple here. At least tonight drops to a reasonable 20 degrees, and maybe some clarity will follow the weather change. Enough of this tedious market babble. You asked for Queen. Let's get this good old-fashioned lover boy playing immediately.

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1: Honestly, are we spending time discussing how complex geopolitical polarization affects German market share models? Just saying, this is utterly exhausting rubbish. It's barely 4:30 in the afternoon, and I cannot handle another segment analyzing corporate struggles. It's always so deep. Look, it currently sticks at a temperate 24 degrees Celsius, but do we really need such dramatic takes on technological downfall? By morning? Oh yes, maybe a more reasonable 20 degrees and clear skies will force some sense of calm. Enough of this high-minded intellectual fluff. You asked for big energy anyway. Get ready to forget all that market volatility nonsense, because it is time for this absolutely massive vibe revival.

Thursday evening on a train bound for nowhere. I met up with a gambler. We were both too tired to sleep, so we took turns of staring at the window at the darkness till boredom overtook us. And he began to speak. He said, son, I made a life out of reading people's faces.

frankly, all this market volatility crap discussing political causes is frankly exhausting. It's just too much. Considering it currently sticks at a super typical 24 degrees Celsius and partly cloudy out there, we really don't need drama about tech giants or complex geopolitics right now. Good news, though, that A30 traffic mess near Mel has been totally cleared, so you can breathe a sigh of relief. I assume everyone is paying attention to such vital updates. Now let's forget all those tedious downward trends and the struggles of major brands, because it is time for this massive vibe shift with Forget You.

0: Listen up. We have a massive security drama tonight. Explosive drones, cargo flights disrupted at Leipzig, another alleged hybrid attack. Honestly, I'm exhausted just tracking this sheer level of government panic. Can we please admit that worrying about operational security isn't going to prevent things? It is barely 24 degrees Celsius out there. Nobody is collapsing from a perceived threat. You people need to relax. Stop getting all worked up over these intense warnings, okay? Take a deep breath for Ozna FM. Forget the drama, forget the alarms, and let's move immediately into something actually enjoyable. Time for Madison Beer with Good and Goodbye.
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0: honestly prioritizing pragmatic fixes? Are you serious? They just talk about rerouting goods when they should be fixing the actual planet. As if minor routes matter when we're facing real climate problems. It's utterly ridiculous. We have 24 degrees Celsius today, partly cloudy enough sunshine to remind everyone that nothing changes anytime soon. Really, Minister Bilger needs a reality check. You cannot just ignore crucial policies for quick money fixes. Speaking of things changing, Madison Beer is here now with Good and Goodbye. Let's hear it.
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9,600 heat deaths? Are you kidding me? Political paralysis and shameful silence? That's what Green MP Droege is screaming about? How can we talk policy when the numbers are this catastrophic? It's a total disaster, frankly. Seriously, why do these leaders just continue policies that actively harm us while we are battling 24 degrees Celsius today, partly cloudy and deceptively misleading? You think minor cooling programs fix years of utter negligence? Get real. This radio station is not going to ignore serious failures because some politician can't manage a simple response. We deserve something more than these empty promises about climate action. Speaking of anything worth saying, Arden Jones is up next with OMG. Let's listen and process this mess.

0: Listen up, because we need to talk about what actually happened this morning. A military-grade drone loaded with Semtex and PETN found at Leipzig-Halle Airport? Are you kidding me right now? This isn't some minor maintenance glitch. This is catastrophic sabotage demanding answers. Who knew the security flaws were so deep? It proves that high-level threats are just routine failures managed by clueless bureaucrats calling an emergency EU summit. We're dealing with critical espionage, yet we are pretending like everything is fine because it's only 24 degrees Celsius outside. When the systemic vulnerabilities are this obvious, you don't need a pretty weather forecast or empty promises. You need competent people running the infrastructure. Frankly, the sheer level of incompetence warrants a full investigation, because that shouldn't be happening at all. Enough reading policy failure for an evening, so we're dropping into something far better than new hybrid threats. Stromae is up next, and try to enjoy it while the adults clean up this mess.
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Three times more social return for young adults. Are you actually kidding me with these reports? It's patently obvious that governments are failing massive amounts of people, letting youth poverty fester because they can't handle anything above a mere 24 degrees. We need immediate funding priority, not continued political mumbo jumbo. Stop suggesting these complicated systemic fixes. It frankly screams incompetence. Enough analyzing who should get the cash pool, because we're powering through to some actual energy. Put your hands together for Mertley Crüe and let's hear Kickstart My Heart.

0: my shit. 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

0: Honestly, prioritizing simply rerouting rail goods doesn't solve anything global. People think concrete is a viable climate policy? Please. Given we are at 24 degrees Celsius and just dealing with canals drying up, it makes everything sound so incredibly manageable. You'd never know by morning when things drop to 20 Celsius, apparently. That will be mainly clear. Enough discussing low water levels, we need energy now. Put your hands together for, it wasn't me. The sheer theatrical ambition of the name alone is something else.
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1: Seriously? The left party slamming CDU minister Bilger over trucks because of river levels? You gotta be kidding me right now. Like, they're so shocked that politics is actually about infrastructure and not just a grand stage for dazzling incompetence. So many people act like prioritizing pollution, spewing diesel machines over rail modernization is some kind of ideological miracle. Given we are currently at 24 degrees Celsius today, the fact that no one can manage basic transit policy is staggering. Look, Osnabrück itself has zero traffic problems right now, proving common sense still exists somewhere. We need action, not dramatics about waterways. It's Thursday, 6th August, and frankly, enough with this intellectual nonsense. Let's just blast out some pure energy. Put your hands together for Zed and Foxes with Clarity.

0: used.
1: Honestly, still talking about electricity costs decades away? Give me a break. We have minor traffic issues on A30 near Osnabrück South and serious German infrastructure concerns that require actual competence, not more finger-pointing policies. It's 24 degrees Celsius today, so just deal with the immediate reality. All right, enough of this depressing local nonsense. Time to elevate the mood. Get ready for Gerhard Kobel. Make some noise.
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0: Let's be absolutely clear. Nobody has time for this depressing gridlock of delayed planning and 2030's electricity cost forecasts. It sounds exhausting, frankly. Seriously, if you are going to talk about things that should be fixed years from now, at least have the competence to fix them right now. As much as those objects on B-51 near Osnabrück sound dramatic, I promise it's less impactful than listening to this level of pointless bureaucratic finger-pointing. It's 24 degrees out today, and we deserve better than these endless reports. We need a serious mood elevation, something that makes us all forget macroeconomics for 5 minutes. Time to shake off the Thursday dread because Peter Schilling is here with Terra Titanic. Honestly, after being subjected to all this talk about national failings, maybe only a bit of cheesy 80s excess can distract you from the fact that nothing has actually changed since yesterday.
1: Your go-to.
0: Distract you from the fact that nothing has actually changed since yesterday.
1: Your go-to for pop and rock.

Okay, listen up. All this talk about hybrid threats and urgent EU summits after finding some serious military rubbish, a drone packed with Simtex at Leipzig-Gihalle, seriously? As if? It's only 24 degrees out there today, so we don't need to worry about major geopolitical failings right now. Honestly, deep security flaws sound dreadfully dramatic.

But enough of the high-stakes espionage lecture. We deserve something instantly delightful. Time for Katy Perry. Prepare yourselves for Peacock. Yes, the glittery song that absolutely contrasts with international sabotage. Enjoy all the feathers you can get. I wanna see you.

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1: Frankly, this whole National Security Council secrecy mess is an absolute communications nightmare. Do they seriously expect us to accept these hidden meetings after the Leipzig incident? It's appalling. And listen, if you're trapped in another A30 traffic jam near Osnabrück, nobody cares right now. It simply shouldn't be this bad for mere 2 kilometers of roadway. Considering it is only 23 degrees Celsius outside, transparency should feel less dramatic than government decision-making currently does. Enough with the geopolitical stress and these infuriating snarls at the motorway entrance. We deserve something cheerful. Get ready to forget all that drama because we are playing Love's Love You Like That. Yes, a song about loving you, because after hearing all this serious talk, frankly, we need to assume our problems are less complex and possibly slightly overdone.

0: Look, this whole national security secrecy mess, the Leipzig nonsense, it is absolutely over. Honestly, we do not need these closed-door meetings because every single person here knows enough. Stop making everything sound dramatic just because the weather is only 23 degrees Celsius right now. Partly cloudy, but fine. It's Thursday evening, and frankly, I demand a mood lift. Now hush up about geopolitical drama, you plebeians. We need some noise that doesn't require us to analyze every word for hidden meanings. Linkin Park next? Lost in the Echo? Just try not to make us feel miserable when we only have enough time left until tomorrow morning when it drops back to 20 degrees Celsius. Seriously, just enjoy this song already.
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honestly, do we really need to analyze worker pension politics right now? Verdi and IG Metall are making such a colossal drama out of retirement funds again. Just accept that government bureaucracy is annoyingly messy. The A30 tunnel around Osnabrück is clear, finally. It is 23 degrees Celsius outside, frankly. Stop obsessing over every detail. We absolutely do not need more heavy policy discussions tonight. Whamdoo's remix is coming up, so please, just enjoy some actual noise instead of reading a manifesto.

0: Listen, we do not need highbrow policy breakdowns about youth poverty. Just give the money. This global failing requires immediate action. Oh, look, traffic danger on Osterkappelen is lifted, whatever that means. It's 23 degrees Celsius right now, but don't plan too much for tomorrow. Just 20 degrees Celsius in the morning. Stop overthinking, people. We have music coming up. Rachel Stevens' I Said Never Again is next. Actually, enjoy some catchy pop and forget all this noise.
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0: Seriously? More arguments about pensions and specialized early retirement plans. People just want simple fairness, not these decades-long bureaucratic fights involving 45 years of service. Just enjoy the fact that traffic is clear in Osnabrück finally. It's a lovely 23 degrees Celsius out. You should be outside doing something fun, okay? Forget all this complexity and the ruling parties can figure it out later. We are staying right here for some catchy pop perfection starting now.
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2: Honestly, I cannot believe we waste an entire evening discussing these appalling, complex governmental shortcomings involving deportations to Afghanistan. Must everything always revolve around political failure? Some people just seem incapable of understanding basic human rights, making the whole discussion utterly exhausting. It's genuinely baffling how much outrage can be generated over something that simply should not happen. Given this level of drama, I almost feel like today hit a high of 23 degrees Celsius in terms of sheer melodrama. Incredibly hot stuff. We are done dwelling on the political chaos now. Let's just enjoy some excellent music, because your focus needs to be right here with us. Turn up the volume for Moonchild Sinelli's Say Demon, because tonight requires pure pop perfection.

deal. She's a heifer, a demon. 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I don't want to deal. 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A heifer, a demon. I don't want to deal.

0: feeling me? Let's do something.
1: Thursday evening, 7,030 p.m. And honestly, are we still wasting time talking about fundamental failures? Seriously? Record low Rhine water levels causing massive losses? Are the authorities actually running this country? It's utterly baffling how much money can vanish because people cannot maintain a basic resource supply. Must everything in Osnabrück revolve around some preventable bureaucratic disaster demanding endless financial panic attention? Frankly, the incompetence surrounding crucial supplies is almost colder than 20 degrees Celsius when we talk about common sense governance. We are done with this disastrous resource management chat. You need to focus on something actually enjoyable. Put away your reading materials and tune into pure pop perfection right now. It's time for Hole in the Head by Suga Bobbies, because tonight deserves nothing less than absolute, flawless rhythm.

0: seriously, are we still dwelling on the drama over Ceuta borders and Spain's supposed governance failures? Honestly, this whole geopolitical ping pong sounds exhausting. We don't need another lecture on international resource management that is colder than 16 degrees Celsius. Stop obsessing over faraway migration alerts. It is so unnecessary. This Osnabrück segment needs actual rhythm, not global crisis reports. Save the worrying for someone else, I command you. It's time to ditch the deep dives into Madrid's promises and pivot faster than a butterfly chasing 22 degrees Celsius air. Tune in now, because Ed Sheeran knows exactly how we should shake off this overly serious Thursday evening.
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1: 7:50 Thursday. Can we please move past this? Drone risks and residual risk? Honestly, this sounds awfully tedious. We simply do not need another deep dive into national infrastructure inadequacy tonight. The excessive level of hand-wringing over airport safety is frankly exhausting us all. It's 22 degrees Celsius out there, so we should be thinking about something much more enjoyable than government complacency. Now, focus on the music. Get ready for Bad Chick. It's high time we shook off this excessively dreary mood.

0: Listen up, people. Seriously, enough with the endless policy squabbling. We're talking about real estate firms here. Do you know what that means for Berliners? Sky-high rent. Instead of debating if it's populism, focus on the fact that 20 or so years ago, nobody warned everyone this was going to happen. It's 21 degrees Celsius, folks, so frankly, debating this really doesn't feel very urgent. Stop dwelling on history and get ready for some solid tunes. Lou Bega is up.
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2: Excuse me. Can I have your attention, please, for one more time?

listen up. We do not have time for these convoluted reports about a tiny W1% gain on the DAX. It's frankly embarrassing how much people worry about money when they should be doing something else. You heard us. Rising gas and oil prices? Weak Euro drama? Stop acting like this complicated geopolitical nonsense is keeping you awake, because it's only 21 degrees outside tonight. Focus on what actually matters now. Enough of the economics lecture bullshit. We are playing music, not a quarterly financial review. Get ready to move, people. Haley Steinfeld and this song demanding I let me go straight through your headphones.

0: 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Own the moment now.
1: We cannot tolerate this confusion. You keep talking about disinformation campaigns. It is a requirement that sources provide verifiable evidence, not vague suspicion, okay? This detailed criticism from the DJV demands immediate structural change regarding platform accountability. We are past the point of merely discussing opinion. Seriously, when it is only 21 degrees outside, people require facts. I expect clarity. Enough armchair analysis of how many fake German media outlets exist. Something simply must stop. Because honestly, we have a requested track coming up that necessitates a complete change in frequency focus. It's high-octane pop now, so settle down and give your full attention to Skrillex and Diplo's drop right after this.

0: Let's be real. We need to address this house right now. The pressure concerning that popular vote for property reform is immense. We are talking outright expropriation of massive firms. Critically, the establishment won't let you discuss it without calling it mere populism. It's frankly ridiculous when people actually struggle with soaring rents around Osnabrück today. I expect clarity on how this democracy is supposed to function unless we demand structural accountability. 21 degrees Celsius outside, and yet these political fights are hotter than any summer heat wave. Now, regarding your next track, Goris's Hersey Uber Kauf. Honestly, after all that talk about massive shifts in property ownership, do we really need this level of emotional melodrama? Just nod along. We're transitioning back to the good vibes. Let's try and keep it together until the next big thing.
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absolutely must understand this. People listening at 8:40 in the evening, admitting only residual risk. Sounds like an incredible failure of basic national protocol. Are we supposed to just nod along when our airports face documented threat levels? Despite billions earmarked for detection systems, procedures remain fundamentally inadequate against worsening technology. Frankly, it defies all logic. How can they claim competence ignoring this massive hole in security planning? We expect clear metrics, not vaguely worded ministerial apologies. It is 20 degrees Celsius outside, yet the public trust seems colder than any winter trough. Now, forget this operational mess entirely for 2 minutes. True believers need to play right now. Just listen and absorb the sheer power of the bouncing souls. It's precisely the antidote to such bureaucratic incompetence.

kidding me with this rhetoric? Citizenship and deportation debates? Seriously? Are voters supposed to just accept these constantly circling far-right pressures? Meanwhile, it's 20 degrees Celsius outside, yet the political discourse is absolutely arctic in its lack of original thought. We deserve metrics, not these aggressively questionable policy suggestions. Listen up, you do not get paid enough to be this confusing. Forget existential crises, we need rhythm. And speaking of things in desperate need, Justin Timberlake's Supplies coming up next. You think that song could handle all this drama? It practically begs for a wardrobe overhaul and maybe 20 grand worth of new boots. Get ready to groove, people, because the political noise stops now.

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1: Honestly, are we really expected to track this international nonsense? Austria complaining about Spain's border security near Ceuta? It's exhausting. Are you kidding me with this crisis narrative? Madrid is apparently running a mega magnet, and frankly, the whole thing sounds like poor governance requiring immediate corrective action. At 20 degrees Celsius out there, I expected more coherent global commentary than this predictable geopolitical soap opera. You people simply need better reading material. Anyway, enough time-wasting drama. Grab your popcorn because Kid Rock is playing all summer long. Let's just get this simple anthem already and move on.

12,000 people? Seriously? We are listening to this breathless recounting of tragic overheats when it's only 20 degrees Celsius out there now. You know, somehow the news always has to make some devastating point about basic failures. Honestly, I expected a far more sophisticated discussion than these predictable government shortcomings. This whole talk of lethal temperatures is just excessive melodrama. Enough historical fluff and mandatory somber commentary. I need music. Someone play Alexandra Stan's Get Back ASAP right now, please.

0: You were kidding me? These politicians throwing a tantrum over housing laws and little expropriation handouts? Really, this level of gridlock is utterly predictable drama. Some people just cannot achieve basic synergy. It's almost 20 degrees Celsius out here doing fine, yet somehow they create so much unnecessary conflict. Honestly, I require far more sophistication than these petty agenda disagreements from the Berlin Committee. Someone play Aerosmith's Ragdoll right now because my ears deserve better company.
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Bottles pop, lips lock, hips rock, don't stop. Big Snoop Dogg is back on the block. PC, Disney, shake that thing to this beat. Tastes like brandy, shaped like Landy, sweet like...

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2: Oh, are we really dwelling on drone discoveries and NATO articles tonight? Frankly, this dramatic high-stakes security talk sounds utterly exhausting before 10 p.m. Nobody has time for political posturing like that. Some people confuse shouting loudly with actually having a sophisticated strategy. It's 19 degrees Celsius out there doing fine. Yet these serious threats keep descending into basic partisan finger-pointing. Honestly, focus on the music. Play Teddy Swims' Devil in a Dress right now because my brain needs better entertainment than this political drama. Dot a channel.

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1: Are you kidding me right now? Seriously, who needs to hear another dramatic breakdown about NATO articles or drone discoveries? It's a deeply boring, overly serious discussion, especially for a Thursday night. Just because some politicians are having an existential crisis over security flaws doesn't mean we have to listen. Look out the window. It is 19 degrees Celsius and perfectly clear. The biggest threat right now is actually forgetting how good this music sounds. We need energy, not endless political saber rattling. Trust me on this one. Focus on the Hound Plus, the Fox. Play that song immediately.

0: endless corporate drivel about Siemens restructuring? Seriously, who needs that detailed managerial panic attack on a Thursday night? We are hardly invested in which executive got fired because of bloat. Look out the window. It's 19 degrees Celsius, and the biggest instability around here is deciding if that snack cart has change. Enough with the deep analysis of failed governance. Focus up. We need energy, not endless boardroom whining. This next track hits different, trust me. Time to turn the dial up before I lose my patience entirely. All right, Osnabrück. You've been fantastic listeners, but your evening shift is officially clocked out. Get ready, because taking over the airwaves now is our very own Jackson. Try not to get offended by his vocabulary, okay?
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1: Hello, Osnabrück. Thanks to Karen, bless her heart, for keeping us going. Hopefully, she wasn't too bossy getting you all listening this late on a Thursday. Now, about those headlines. Hearing that corporate bloat issues are making massive names like Siemens restructure really sounds exhausting. Seriously? An entire evening analyzing structural instability and management anxiety when it is only 19 degrees Celsius outside? Enough with the deep economic dive. We deserve some rhythm after discussing executive title cuts. Speaking of things dropping low, I hope you're ready for this one. Maroon 5 are sure to help us forget about governance failures. Stick with me. It's time.

0: down.
1: Man, deep breaths, everybody. Security concerns are escalating fast. A drone with explosives found at Leipzig Halle? Seriously? So much for Germany's legendary logistics security. Hearing that stuff raises massive questions about state preparation. We talked enough about global economies today without dwelling on potential structural explosions. It's crisp out there anyway, only 19 degrees Celsius and clear skies, so maybe focus your worry on finding a jacket instead of national threats. Enough weighty analysis. We need some pure dynamite energy right now. Speaking of explosive feels, if anything can snap us sharply out of these complex national threat discussions, it's Tina Turner giving us What's Love Got to Do with It? Let her remind us that sometimes the biggest questions are about hearts and minds, not air traffic control. Here we go.
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1: That high-stakes news on the airport security situation was intense, leaving nothing but serious questions about German defenses. Think of it, drones, cargo planes colliding. It's deep enough analysis for a doctoral thesis. Speaking of things passing through airspaces, we need a cool down. It's only 18 degrees Celsius out there right now. No major explosions required for good ambiance. We're going to let Magdalena Meisel wash over us with "Have You Ever Seen the Rain?" Perfect soundtrack when the national infrastructure seems to be under constant pressure. Here it is.

0: Tom.
1: Talk about high drama. The citizenship rules, the deportation push. Frankly, some political rhetoric sounds more suited for a fictional spy thriller than our reality. But enough of geopolitical tension for one night. It's a crisp 18 degrees Celsius out there right now, so we can dial back the intensity without needing emergency diplomatic clearances. If the weight of national security seemed overwhelming just moments ago, let's cleanse the palate with something totally nostalgic and melodramatic. Getting ready to switch gears from far-right talking points to perfect 90s heartache anthem status. You might think complex national policy is difficult enough? Wait until you hear this tune. Get comfortable, it's NSYNC.

tonight from Caritas leaders pointing fingers at pension reforms, claiming a 45-year payout just costs blue-collar workers to make wealthy workers rich. It's complicated stuff. Speaking of things that gridlock, the A30 near Lotte Osnabrück has a packed 2 kilometers. Expect serious congestion if you're traveling through Hasbergen-Gast right now. Don't let traffic ruin your evening plans, though. It remains totally clear outside at 18 degrees Celsius, and we should see it rising to 20 degrees Celsius by morning. Okay, enough of the hard facts and endless reports. We are switching gears entirely for our listening soundtrack. Time for Tarik K.I.Z. If this track is called Bang Bang, I guarantee you'll feel like setting off more than just a fireworks display. Get ready for it now.

Forget another deep dive into water resource failure, the kind that could cost German industry nearly 930 million euros. Apparently, running data centers is suddenly prioritized over basic plumbing requirements. Seriously though, the temperature holding steady at 18 degrees Celsius and the river levels are doing, well, they are something else tonight. We're leaving out the economic dread for now. Because you know what we need after that lecture, a massive dose of sonic energy. Get ready to feel like you are sailing away on this track from AWOL Nation. Let the rhythm hit.

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1: From Osnabrück. Just for you.
2: So, apparently, Washington isn't even enough drama. Our civil service is building its own internal opera about promotion blockages. It sounds like some diplomats are having a rough Thursday night when protocol becomes an actual weapon. The forecast says 17 degrees Celsius and clear skies, perfect weather for paperwork that somehow involves stopping talented people from rejoining the Foreign Office. Forget diplomatic intrigue. We need something simpler tonight. We need pure sonic energy to chase away all those bureaucratic headaches. Get ready, because this next track is called Lobotomy for Dummies. Let's go.

0: constitutional court in Berlin just handed out a warning shot to the Bundestag. Apparently, professional inaction is quite dangerous business. They criticized that body for failing with election reviews, dealing only 45% of complaints over 15 months. That is some bureaucratic arithmetic. You'd think after all this fanfare, they'd manage better than stopping what needs to happen just because procedure demands it. At least the A30 around Osnabrück from Bad Oeynhausen clear tonight. No unexpected roadblocks there. It really makes you appreciate simple efficiency. Speaking of things that are burning away slowly, Midnight Oil dropped us Beds Are Burning, a perfect track for reflecting on truths, especially when the sky is this beautifully calm at 17 degrees Celsius. We're keeping it measured until morning when we jump up to 20 degrees. Let's play something with some lasting heat.
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0: The question of constitutional bedrock comes up again tonight. Legal experts are demanding immediate reform of the basic law itself, a necessary shield for science against crippling state vetoes. It's a serious warning about maintaining academic freedom from political whims. On a lighter note, all is reported cleared across the B-51 and B-65 routes heading into Osnabrück. It seems bureaucracy prefers our highways empty tonight. With clear skies holding steady at 17 degrees Celsius, we leave governance for a moment. 21 Pilots knows how to capture that restless energy when societal stability feels questionable. Getting ready with Heathens.
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0: International tensions hit the global economy hard tonight. Oil surged 4.1% amid that Strait of Hormuz talk. So much drama, right? While markets ripple across continents, Osnabrück stays perfectly stable. We're only at 17 degrees Celsius under a clear sky. Definitely less chaos than any geopolitical hotspot. Don't worry about the headlines. Just know we are settling in for the night, preparing for 20 degrees tomorrow. Time to unwind and feel at home with Lynyrd Skynyrd.
1: 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Straight from Osnabrück. 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

0: indicators are certainly interesting tonight. A slight dip of 0.1% on the DAX suggests optimism, doesn't it? But let's face it, those gains look pretty fragile, like a glass of champagne held up against inflationary pressures and gas prices ticking higher. While hopes for geopolitical calm sound lovely, always remember the euro's whisper about its current strength. It is 17 degrees Celsius out there, a pleasant little number that certainly doesn't capture the complexity bubbling beneath those markets. We are right at the edge of the weekend. You deserve something to dance to that feels just as high stakes and joyful as this kind of late night energy. So leave the worrying about weak currencies for morning. Get ready for another night from Real McCoy, your perfect soundtrack for embracing Saturday.
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1: At 11:50 tonight, Thursday, 6 August, we have to put the markets aside for just a moment. There is bigger storm brewing than any fluctuating currency pair out there. The numbers from Infratest tell an absolutely fascinating and deeply unsettling story about public mood. We are looking at a massive disconnect, mainstream parties stumbling as the AFD leaps to an incredible 28%, leaving the union support sinking rapidly to just 21%. Frankly, with only 13% satisfaction reported for the current government's work, this suggests not just disagreement, but a foundational crisis of belief. This isn't just political chatter, it screams establishment failure and an unsettling tide toward populism. We've got plenty of heavy topics to chew on tonight, but we are going to let those headlines drain all the fun out of your night. Let's take a breath, settle into the quiet energy that is certainly more complicated than 17 degrees Celsius suggests, and let James Blunt give us something beautifully evocative for this monumental Thursday night crossroads.

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2: It is midnight here at Usner FM, and after navigating conflicting advice, a mix of regulatory failures and targeted market solutions, all wrapped up in the drama of fuel costs, you deserve a break. We're seeing massive policy arguments over price caps versus subsidies. But really, nothing is as complex as deciding what to wear for 16 degrees Celsius. Take that heavy thought process, that tension between soaring demands and falling oil metrics, and forget it entirely. Because tonight, we are trading geopolitical strategy for a little dose of pop sugar. Get ready, because this next track by Milo, Crazy For You, is the perfect musical antidote to trying to keep up with all this debate.

0: talking heads can argue about what happened to the rivers, but 16 degrees Celsius really seems like too much thinking for this late hour. We hear reports of serious water scarcity across Germany, a genuinely massive issue. Don't worry, though, we are closing the book on geopolitical stress right here, right now. Get ready to shed some weight. This journey into sound is where it's at. Mark Ronson and Likey Lee with Late Night Feelings.
1: 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Live 24/7 from Osnabrück. Turn it up loud. Own the moment now.

Global markets are certainly volatile tonight, but frankly, tracking a 4.1% oil surge isn't exactly party planning. Let's be honest, trying to solve Middle East geopolitics when it's only 16 degrees Celsius outside requires too much brain power anyway. Your world stress level is currently incompatible with this vibe. We are shutting down the news cycle, hands up. Time for massive rock energy. Keep those sing-along throats ready because you requested Rammstein's Ich Tu Dir Weh.

0: 12,000 lives lost this summer. Those figures from German GPs are stark. They demand more than mere plans. The talk around proper heat protection and nursing home funding? It needs serious allocated action now. We heard the details of that system critique, a critical message pointing fingers at a massive oversight. But hey, we've processed the tough stuff for one night, right? Enough high-stakes policy debates for Osnabrück tonight, even if it is 16 degrees Celsius out and crystal clear. Let's let those headlines settle and switch gears completely. We're going straight to celebration mode and embracing that request. Get comfy. CRO is dropping We Ich Bin.
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0: political landscape certainly presented some huge numbers tonight. 28% and only 13%. It's quite a massive disconnect, frankly. But look at the weather. 16 degrees Celsius and utterly clear skies over Osnabrück, suggesting stability where headlines suggest absolute chaos. Forget policy debates for now. Seriously, no traffic snarls to worry about either. It's Friday night. We are turning down the intensity dial completely. If all this political tension was a temperature, it would be 85 degrees Celsius right now. Let's reset that meter. Before we get too deep into any emotional state or complicated German demographics, we need something lighter. Speaking of wishing things were simpler, maybe listen to Cillian Anderson next. This track is perfect for ignoring the general turmoil and just having a lovely, carefree Friday night feeling.
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12:50 on this Friday night. Now seriously, we need your attention for a minute. The reports coming in about extreme heat and vulnerable citizens demanding much more than just an afterthought. It's critical information. A failure to protect people when temperatures hit extreme levels like 40 degrees Celsius is not an option. That means state-level action regarding what keeps everyone safe, which is simply mandatory. But let's shift gears a little for now. After discussing climate mandates and global negligence, we need something that just makes you move. Get ready for Side to Side, because even if the planet feels unstable right now, this song insists things are purely side to side sexy tonight.

I don't understand how you got your hands all up on that new mistake. Wait, which one was she again? Could be dating all her friends. You know that they all look the same and talk like, take my picture. Wait, redo.

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1: We're talking about serious commitments tonight. Questions surrounding basic rights that demand careful consideration. It is certainly a complex topic. But listen, even if the political wind feels rough, reality outside doesn't care about party lines. It's only 16 degrees Celsius and clear out there. So let's take a moment to reset the vibe shift completely. Get ready for something that demands you move your feet. Joss Stone with Tell Me About It.

warnings coming out about vulnerable citizens facing heat deaths are impossible to ignore. Neglecting basic state duty in this climate crisis is genuinely alarming stuff. When critical infrastructure fails under rising temperatures, nothing matches the simplicity of 16 degrees Celsius right outside these walls. So we're going to hit pause on all that heavy lifting. We need a moment of absolute calm before the night truly settles into sunset vibes. You asked for sunset today, let's take it in. J'écris.

politics of keeping riverboats moving, or more accurately, letting them move, is complex tonight. It seems we are trapped in a spiral of short-term logistics fixes rather than solving the fundamental infrastructure problem looming over Germany. Thinking about those driving bans and low water levels makes you reconsider priorities. But honestly, discussing climate resilience at 1 TD AM on a Friday is profoundly difficult. My brain is running hot enough right now to melt a radiator full of ice. Forget German river stability for the next 3 minutes. It is time to drop the serious stuff. We need liftoff. Here comes Party Shaker from RIO and Nikko.

We are at 1030 a.m. on Friday, and let's talk reality check for a moment. German GPs aren't just complaining, they are sounding a massive alarm bell about heat protection failures. This summer's staggering death toll of nearly 12,000 people proves something fundamental. Policies alone simply do not cut it anymore. They demand concrete funding now, especially serious help for nursing homes, before this utter disaster repeats itself. We need action, not just ambitious plans on paper. Enough of the theoretical stuff tonight. After grappling with that kind of heavy news flow, we absolutely deserve a shift in energy. Time to leave the seriousness at the station door. Because all that profound infrastructure talking makes you want something glittery. Get ready for good graces. Sabrina Carpenter brings us some heavenly vibes to wash away those weighty governmental reports. Ozma FM.

0: It's 1:40 at night and we are deep into Friday. Talk about critical resources. The water crisis plaguing Germany right now reads like a blueprint of system failure. Local authorities are fighting hard for federal investment because treating groundwater as anything less than a strategic resource seems politically impossible. Honestly, after hearing about half the country facing this massive stress, I feel like we should all be wearing tinfoil hats and demanding immediate funding increases just to keep our faucets running at room temperature, say, around 15 degrees Celsius. But nobody wants that kind of existential dread right now. We are pivoting sharply away from national infrastructure reports designed exclusively for economists. Because after contemplating resource shortages and systemic governmental failures, what we truly deserve is something utterly carefree. Get ready to unplug. Kenya Grace with Strangers is up next to wash away the urgency.
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1: 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We all love fairness, but sometimes systems just feel built on a set of impossible rules. Cooler temps outside at 15 degrees Celsius don't help our mood anymore. Time to turn down the intellectual dread because we need pure escape tonight. Get ready for some sing-along nostalgia, apparently. Nothing solves life's complicated problems like singing about Ocean Avenue.